Und das kann ein Klassiker werden. 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She saw my strengths, told her my weakness. We were invisible.

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Now would you ever realize the consequences?

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Our colors will fade eventually. 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Oh my, my, oh my, my love. I take one look at you, you're taking me out.

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Got no time for memories. 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Don't hide away. 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Is it dusk or is it dawn?